let me tell you something. My sisters are not going for that no more. Cause we realize two things, that you aren't doing anything for us, that we can better do by ourselves. So from now on, we're gonna use what we got to get what we want.

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1: Take our retribution.
0: It's over.
1: We'll take our retribution, yes we will.
0: We will no longer ask for justice.
1: I don't think you heard me.
0: Instead,
1: but I'm tired.
0: We will take our retribution.
1: Yes! It's over, y'all!
0: Our time as victims is over. We will no longer ask for justice.

You know, sometimes you walk around. 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It's based on just seeing. I'm going to talk to you.

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In the words of the late great Martin Luther King, how long? 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
0: My style is the best.
1: Can't.
0: My style.
1: Can't wait.
0: My style is the best.
1: Can't.
0: My style.
1: Can't wait.
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this morning I woke up, woke up, I woke up this morning. Yes, pour lightning, show us, please.

Silent shows, please. Whoa, I heard somebody calling. That was my little girl calling me. She called kind of lonesome, she said.

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But I'm about to wonder where can you be? And I broke down and I cried a little while, I said,

spare tweeters. MCs sound like cheerleaders, rapping and dancing like redhead kingpin. Doom came to do the thing again, no matter who be blinging. He do it for the smelly hubbies. Seeds know what time it is, like it's time for Teletubbies. Few can do it, even fewer can sell it. 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
3: Oh yeah, sure. 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
1: Right, Leadhead.
2: You're weird.
3: Why is everyone staring at us?
4: Oh, I should have realized. We must look like freaks to them.
5: Relax, mister. Just do your thing.
6: Get a good grip on my...

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Roll a J on Mary Jane, I got my spirits aligned. 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

0: 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You got
1: we're rolling,
0: to
1: Slim.
0: You got to make an introduction that way. Like that, see?

0: 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That's all I need right there. Fuck the pussy, give me the money and the weed.
1: That's right there,
0: man. Yo, Dad, get the duck in the store.
1: The duck, baby.
2: What's up? Yo, who that right there?

0: I'll be happy. That's all I need right there. Fuck the pussy, give me the money and the weed.
1: That nigga, that's right there, man.
0: Yo, Dak, get ducked in the store.
1: Get ducked, baby.
2: What's up, yo? Do that right there.

0: 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But not in a matter of seconds.
1: The effects of gravitational force

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0: Yo, Malo. 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
1: Yo. 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